0: Antenne Landau. Die besten Hits aller Zeiten.
1: Would you rescue me? Would you get my back? Would you take my call when I start to crack? Would you rescue me? Would you rescue me? Would you rescue me when I'm by myself? When I need your love, if I need your help, would you rescue me? Would you rescue me?

0: I can't go on. You can't go on.
1: 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Die besten Hits aller Zeiten.